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1: How was your weekend? 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But what if it didn't quite go to plan?
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3: Sunday morning across Malta and Go. So hello, how are you? I'm Dave, here with you till 10 a.m. What a day. High of 33 degrees Celsius that the highest peak is going to. But feeling like 36? That's hot. That's really hot. We're talking lows of 24 degrees Celsius today, which isn't low at all. So let's get those summer tunes going. I'm talking Timbaland real soon after Zara Larsson.
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Any, like every third TikTok, I've just got that song on. It's absolutely massive at the moment. Good morning. My name is Dave. It's Sunday morning across Malta and Gozo. If you're all being beautiful people, I mean, those are the type of people that are doing that trend. But anyway, anyone can do it. You included. You are beautiful as well. So let's get the day started. And this is Just For You from Ed Sheeran and Khalid. Say 97 Bay. Good morning.

0: Captain Harris, Clementine Douglas, blessings on A97 Bay. Good morning, Sunday morning across Malta and Gozo. Reactions to yesterday's game, England versus Norway. 9900897. I'm not going to give any spoilers just yet. Not that there's a few songs time, just in case you haven't caught it yet, just in case you fell asleep. I kind of did as well, but I caught up this morning. Anyway, you let me know your reactions. Get in touch as we continue with Bruno Mars next.
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Pink Panther is Illegal on 897 Bay. Sunday morning, 7:30 across Malta and Gozo. Now, spoiler warning, we're going to talk about the World Cup. So if you don't, any spoilers, if you slept through last night, this is your warning. Give me a minute. Okay. For those that are still here, of course, two big games last night. Let's start with Argentina, Switzerland. Argentina going through to the semifinals, 3-1 against Switzerland. I don't think anyone's too surprised about that. I mean, it is Argentina. And, you know, they have a history of doing well, so good for them. Three different goal scorers, one in the extra time. That's crazy. And then the team that everyone's talking about. It might be coming home again. 2-1 England, Norway. I'm surprised not to see Erling Haaland's name on that list. I mean, I fell asleep. I was out like a light. I think I survived until the first half, but that's about it. But Jude Bellingham carrying it for the English team. I mean, two top goals just to prove that he's got what it takes to bring it home. I think I saw Harry Kane's face. I'm sure, of course, he's happy for his team, but I think he might have been just a little bit salty that his name wasn't on that score sheet. I mean, he had the opportunity. He just missed it.

0: Massive throwback from Britney Spears. More of those tonight at 7 p.m. I'm going to let you know how from tomorrow morning you could be one step closer to winning yourself a cheeky little weekend getaway. Right after Sam Fender, Jazzy next.
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3: This one guy came up to me and said, he goes, hey, mate, you're Omid Jalili, aren't you? And I was so shocked. I said, really? He goes, no, I'll tell you, mate, I've seen them all. You're my favourite comedian. And I was so moved because he was clearly working class. Find out why I was his favourite comedian. So I had to ask him, I said, is it maybe I give you a window into an ethnic world you're not privy to? Is it maybe I do sometimes a bit of political humour undercut with Godzilla impressions and belly dancing that gives everything a kind of impish absurdity? He went, no, mate, you just got a funny face.
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0: Jazzy. Giving me on a 97B. Good morning. Sunday morning across Malta and Gozo. I know it's like the end of a weekend, so maybe all those who might have taken a bit of a longer weekend, maybe they're up in Gozo, maybe they're having a nice little weekend break. It feels like it's coming to an end. Well, why don't we refresh that feeling?
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0: With your chance to win another weekend break. Yes, we've already given one away last week, but we saw the demand. We heard you. We're giving you another whole weekend stay, all right? At Hyatt Centric Malta, you could be winning a two-night stay, bed and breakfast basis at a nice, sexy hotel. Two-day passes for two people at the rooftop pool with lunch. And a VIP table for six people at one of Jumu's grill nights, all right? It's crazy what this package has for you. All you need to do is make sure you're listening to Jamie Tarrant and Wayne on Bay Breakfast. Tomorrow morning, it's with Jake. And when he tells you to WhatsApp in 99000897, you sent him your worst weekend stories. We've all had weekends we wanted to forget, so we're making up for those weekends. And all you need is a really bad weekend story for your chance to win, all right? 99000897, details on our website as always. Let's continue with Mr. Drizzy Drake. 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

0: Homewrecker by Somber on 897 Bay. Sunday morning, Cross Motango. So good morning. Let's have a look at the weather. Let's continue with Ariana Grande, Mario. Massive throwback on the way. And we just got to talk about how the old's becoming the new all over again for Gen Z.
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4: 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The last thing they want is a female pope showing up at the Vatican, opening up a random cupboard going, there it is. 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It's been there the whole time. 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
0: Hot and sunny is what's predicted for today, and I could have told you that just by looking outside. I mean, we're talking of highs of 32 degrees Celsius, which actually went a little bit down from before, so that's good. Lows of 24 degrees Celsius, but still feeling like 35 degrees Celsius throughout the day.
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Fresh from Gay Abrams on the playlist. Look at my life on 897 Bay. Good morning. Dave here with you, keeping you company today. And we're talking about Gen Z, out with the new and in with the old. A lot of Gen Z are enjoying some things that maybe your mom did, or maybe your grandma did. We're talking like printed photos, making a bit of a comeback, you know, the Polaroid style photos. Wired headphones. I've seen so many people back with wired headphones again, even though headphone jacks are a thing of the past. I see them. I see them in the street and I'm thinking like, we've got wireless headphones. Where is this coming from? Chess? People are playing chess again, board games as well. Notebooks are making a bit of a comeback as well, like literally out with the new and in with the old when it comes to these things. It's a bit crazy. Even the vinyls, right? The last 2-3 years, vinyls have been growing and trending again. I like it. To be honest with you, I'm already a bit tired of AI as well, so back to the good old days. Shawn Mendes now.

0: Another talk to you on A97 Bay, Master Team for the summer. They're also coming to Malta. Did you see? Maybe we can get some tickets sorted for you. Who knows? Just make sure you're listening in to Bay whenever, wherever you are on bay.com to TNT as well. Let's continue to live Rodrigo. Teddy Swims on the way.
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0: still is and always will be one of my favorites from her, Doja Cat Woman on A97 Bay Sunday morning across Malta and Gozo. We are here counting down the days until the Eden Comedy Club brings over Omid Djalili live in Malta real soon. 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

0: Something about those throwbacks just hit different. Roger Sanchez, another Johnson, 897 Bay. Good morning. What's happening? Dave here with you, keeping your Sunday pumping. Good morning. I've got Olivia Dean, Justin Bieber, just for you next.
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Justin Bieber with Speed Demon, one of those artists who I swear, if he ever comes to Malta, like, I feel like there's a very slim chance of Justin Bieber actually coming to Malta. I think it would have to be maybe a little bit later in his career, maybe a little bit closer to, like, you know, when he's become more of a classic artist than a current artist. Maybe, who knows? I do have a strong feeling that Zara Larsson and or Tyler should come to Malta.

0: this summer. Calvin Harris, Jazzy, Satisfy on 897 Bay. Good morning. Dave here with you, keeping you company today. And this World Cup is, of course, going to be a little bit different. I mean, apart from, you know, us stopping to watch them drink water, we get a bit of a halftime show, it turns out. I'm going to tell you about what's the latest lineup for that soon, right after Alex Warren, Lady Gaga, and the weather.
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0: Bright sunny skies across Malta and Gozo, which has been slightly updated to mainly sunny, which means you get a few clouds, a little bit of shade, nothing to complain about. Highs of 32 degrees Celsius, but feeling like 35. So still going to feel hot, you're not escaping that. And lows dropping to 24 degrees Celsius today.
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will fade eventually. 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Oh my, my, oh my, my love, I take one look at you, you're taking me out.

Ellie Goulding, Black Proud Address on 897B. 10 past 9 on a Sunday morning. Good morning, Dave here with you, keeping you company. Of course, counting down the days to the final of the World Cup. Can you imagine we're already there? Like, the days have just flown by. But I think what's different, what's special about this one, is we're getting a World Cup halftime show. It wasn't enough, you know, with the hydration breaks. We're getting our first ever halftime show, and we're talking Madonna, Shakira, BTS, Justin Bieber. It's a full Coachella lineup. Burna Boy is going to be there as well. I think I'm more excited for the guests, to put it, of the halftime show that aren't even human, such as Kermit, Miss Piggy, Elmo, and Cookie Monster. Apparently, they're gonna make an appearance as well. So I never thought I'd see a headline situation that involves Shakira, Justin Bieber, and Kermit the Frog. But I guess that's just the 2026 World Cup, right? We'll see. Hopefully, they'll make a good show out of it. I mean, Kermit and Shakira kind of sound the same anyway.

0: Sonny Federer, DOD, think about us on A97 Bay. We know Taylor Swift got married last weekend, but apparently someone's been making some cash off of Taylor Swift's wedding. So let's play a little bit of her. We've got I Knew It, I Knew You, one of her fresh tunes on the way. Some Lewis Capaldi. I've got to catch up about the crazy thing that's been happening abroad.
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Still Massive on the Play is David Guetta, Gone, Gone, Gone on A97 Bay. Good morning, Dave here with you, keeping you company on a Sunday morning. And of course, the wedding of the week, the wedding of maybe the season, Taylor Swift, Travis Kelce, have finally tied the knots last weekend. And we had her a bit before as well. Now, the last thing I expected to see, apart from, of course, all the people talking about it, is the fact that she may have been overshadowed by whoever was collecting her trash. And mind you, selling it. Yes. You know, when you go to a wedding, you get one of those wedding gifts. You never expect it to be literal bottle caps or, you know, the taps you get on sodas. Because that's what people are buying. Up to $25 for just a little box of trash that literally says just New York City garbage. Just married for Taylor Swift and Travis Kelce, they did the Just TNT, whatever. And it's literal trash. We're talking straws, things that were thrown away, a random, like, half an AirPod. Like, I get it. I wish I was there as well. But would you be that desperate to buy trash? It just seems a bit bizarre to me. Yeah, I think we can all agree, just full stop, is bizarre.

0: The biggest throwbacks across more tangos. Swedish House Mafia, Tiny Tampa, Miami to Ibiza on 897 Bay. Good morning, Dave here with you, getting your Sunday started. Want a weekend break? We've got one up for grabs. Let me tell you about it right after Will I Am, the script on the way.
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0: Saint the Gracious, All I Wanna Be, still a massive tune on the playlist. 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
0: One of my favorite giveaways that we ever do are the cheeky little weekend breaks, just because I haven't met a single person on earth that doesn't love them. And that's why this time, Hyatt Centric have given us a package and a half that we can give you. We're talking a two-night stay, bed and breakfast for you and a mate or a date. Two-day passes for two people at the rooftop pool as well, including lunch, obviously. And a VIP table for six, so you can get your family over for one of Jumu's grill nights as well. Man, an anniversary, a birthday, whatever it is the full package, and it could be yours. Tomorrow morning, you make sure you tuned in to Bay Breakfast with Jamie, actually, with Jake. Jake's gonna be here instead of Jamie, Taryn, and Wayne. And you get into the final so that by Friday next week, you've won that package. Details on bay.com, the 10T as always. Rema, Selena Gomez right now.

0: what a throwback. Bruno Mars, Treasure on A97 Bay. More of those tonight. 7 p.m. It's Sunday morning across Malta and Gozo. Almost 10 a.m. already. My name is Dave. Kept you company thus far. On the way, we've got Jay Kushkir. Speaking of Treasure, the man buried in all the numbers and all the charts. Yeah, he's got the hottest tunes of the week. He's done his research. He's got his little folder as well. So he's going to tell you exactly what when it comes to the hottest music in the world. I will be catching you next week. And as always, 7 a.m. Saturday morning, all right? Have an amazing week. Until then, see ya.
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0: A mí Gracie Abrams a that so through fader le sert quiet for us record release di da el jumadera ti ziada da shay for socials matur dan il weekend o kol onestament instama le sert ku wahda min dawk il kbar da zdin quasi quasi that so through Issa naraw, da xej ser jiġri, aħna lissa qoblu tajn fuq bin numru 32, awnu Alex Warren Ordinary.
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0: 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The sound of Malta's weekend. 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

0: Kim is everybody knows. Kevin Harris, Wonka Jazzy, the cat satisfy all hot world of Sonarn is barely in the Kelly weekend tie up a call size. Sutton Sish completed a vote out call for Instagram. It means that Taraf and Numru had all dinner Jumayak. Tahsips the Siena Spyro, Material Lover, and the school in Numru had in Jditana dinner Juma. Young Kella Somber, with Seriamel Poem Record, Led Jumat. 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Another u 54 Ultra.
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0: How was your weekend? 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But what if it didn't quite go to plan?
1: Jamie, Taryn and Wayne on Bay Breakfast want your worst weekend stories. The letdowns. The transport disasters. 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
6: Toy Story 5, now showing at Eden Cinemas.

when the crowd say ball, selector. Rewind. When the crowd say ball, selector. Rewind. When the crowd say ball, selector. Rewind. When the crowd say ball, ball, ball. Rewind.

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0: 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Po 87 BL hat World of Sonar. 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
3: This one guy came up to me and said, he goes, hey, mate, you're Omid Jalili, aren't you? And I was so shocked. I said, really? He goes, no, I'll tell you, mate, I've seen them all. You're my favorite comedian. And I was so moved because he was clearly working class. Find out why I was his favourite comedian. So I had to ask, I said, is it maybe I give you a window into an ethnic world you're not privy to? Is it maybe I do sometimes a bit of political humour undercut with Godzilla impressions and belly dancing that gives everything a kind of impish absurdity? He went, no, mate, you just got a funny face.
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0: How was your weekend? 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
3: 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People are boring, aren't they? And there's a reason why I'm up here and you are down there. 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
0: How was your weekend? 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But what if it didn't quite go to plan?
3: Jamie, Taryn and Wayne on Bay Breakfast want your worst weekend stories. The letdowns. The transport disasters. 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
8: Already hearing? I'm bored this summer. School's out. Next stop, the Eden. 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
0: Shorty, Ray, Cindy, and Brenda are brought back together. 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